killer, killer, sicker stuff. Oh, whatever, turn out this up, turn again. 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Don't mix me up with them. You two DJs, one USB.

Eine meiner Favorite Tracks. Native. 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Arctic Shadow. Edit.

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1: 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Like the apple on the tree. And as the apple is the energy of the tree. You, yes, you are the energy of the world.

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Which you yourself do without even thinking about it. All of us are raised from one second.

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And all the specks of dust in this universe that we know.

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Forever and ever. Forever and ever. Forever and ever. But it doesn't get monotonous.

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Pray for algorithm. 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Pray for algorithm. Don't trust anyone. Pray for algorithm. Don't trust anyone. Pray for algorithm. Don't trust anyone. Pray for algorithm. 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

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I'm a survivor. I'm a survivor. Am I looking at you? 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Am I looking at you? Am I looking at you? 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

0: 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Look out! Here we go!
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Who's wrong?

Okay. Okay, so listen up, everybody. This is your girl, Liv Warfield. 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Cologne, Germany, none other. We had the greatest talk. You are listening to him now on Radio Set. Keep listening. He's the best.

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X6, GLA, you name it, we have it. 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

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They do not hear

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Then she became a fly all in the air, and he became a spider and fetched her to his lair. I'd rather die a maid, yes, but then she said, and be buried all in my grave. And then she said, but I'd have such a nasty, husky, dusky, musty, fusky old blacksmith.

But then she said, I've been buried all in my grave, yes. But then she said, well, I'm such a nasty husky, husky, husky, husky!

Man is a beast of prey. The beast of prey conquers countries, founds great realms by the subjugation of other subjugators.